0: Incident 1, it was in 2019.
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0: 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I'll be back 35 with a 47.
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1: Ross, was that for me?
0: Negative, it was for 82.

0: 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They're on site.
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1: Good.
0: 1569 is going to be standing by with the vehicle.
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1: 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Thank you.
0: 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We need another silence.

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Truck 1 in Station 3. Truck 1 Station 3. Respond to 126 East 2nd. 126 East 2nd Street. Could be from Frontier offices on a 12A. I'm sorry. On a smoke alarm. Dispatch timeout 2030.

0: 3 years later, I'll be responding out at 2032.
1: Dispatch, truck one's responding. Can you give us the address again?
0: Right, it's going to be 126, 126 East 2nd Street. It should be for Frontier Options.
1: Copy, thank you.
0: You're welcome.
2: Hi.

0: Doug.
1: I'll be out at 337 Cuffs Bridge right now. You referenced the last 47.
2: Hey, 10-6 Eric.
3: Hey, 10-6.
2: Hey, I forgot that vehicle. Leave us on the internet for a time being.
3: Okay.

0: on scene, large masonry site type destruction. Multiple suites, nothing showing. Break, dispatch, do you have a suite number?
1: They didn't give me a suite number. When I type in the address, it comes up Unit E. It should be for, I don't know if this will help you, Zone 17. They advise it's South Smoke, East Corridor.
0: Copy. Could you repeat the unit? I couldn't tell if you said Bravo or Delta.
1: When I typed it in, it came up E as in Edwards. E as in Edwards.
0: Copy. Thank you. Stand by, Hydrant.

0: night I called one. He said he'd be in route. Do you need an ETA for it? You're clear. Dispatch to F1.
1: Go ahead.
0: I googled the Frontier Community Services showing Sweet D, D as in David,

0: common spelling. And correction for you, I got a DS. It's going to be 284-90-8274. 284-90-8274. And standby for events.
1: It's, I got that as the registered owner.

0: I can't get to the van. I got another RV for you.
1: Okay, good.
0: King Nora Robert 1362. King Nora Robert 1362. That was the first one I came back to. I believe this is like a gray Kia.
1: Okay.

0: Ashley Holden. This RP is coming back on a blue 2003 Kia. The same owner of expired 5/22/25.
1: Six was the only occupant for the 54 of the embankment rollover, and six was transported to the minor injuries.
0: Okay.
1: And that'll be by Huntington Township, you know.

0: Yeah.
1: Can you do an escort from ED room 24 to 1A?
0: Yeah, why not?
2: Seven, Indiana, David 300, David Lincoln Frank 300, Indiana, Red Dot Shark.

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1: Say that, Izzy.
0: So, is she going to Argo?
1: They're going to 17 with Pike at Izzy's for relay.
0: Okay, I misunderstood you. 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
1: Pleasant Valley Road, lot 3, for Carl's accusing Chastity and Carol of breaking into his home. Reside there, 65, this is what we contacted you about earlier.

0: he alleging is active now, or what was referenced?
1: That's what was referenced before.

0: 23 Trigger Creek, John Lincoln David, 2380. John Lincoln David, 2380.
1: Yes, Richard, 2106.

0: northbound from North Malpo 7. I think it's a black Dodge. No lights on. It's just driving down the roadway. King Robert David 1127. King Robert David 1127.
1: What was 39 on there?
0: 23 north, north of the 7th.

0: that that Bolo just pulled in behind one of the units there on 23. See vehicle pull up behind you.
1: Okay. Back up in that

0: 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There's a bunch of dogs inside the...
1: Do you want us to make contact with the caller? He was en route there. Just see how...
2: Playing hide and go seek.
3: I'm just making sure you're good.
2: I'm good, sir.
3: Thanks for

0: 934 Jackson, hello.
1: 934.
0: Robert King, 614054. Robert King, 614054, status.

0: 415 8.
1: Angles will have a vehicle. Streams clear. I'll be in Ross, Indiana.
0: Okay.

0: when you get a bolo out of Waverly PD. They were in foot pursuits. If you got away from them, or somebody got away from them, got in a vehicle.
1: Right.
0: It's going to be a light green Hyundai, 2005. King Victor X-Ray 7658. King Victor X-Ray 7658. I believe the RO has a 76 for 86 out of County 71. I don't know why they were in foot pursuit. Is it by 73? As King Victor X-Ray 7658, it should be an Angel Bird.
2: I'm familiar with that subject. My stop time was on Roselle. Break for Unit 6.
3: Yeah.
2: Can you look into that? It was 2.5 she gave last year. Four was on.
3: Sorry.
2: 1959, I believe it was associated with Morris Fork, which went to South. Probably going to go to
3: that's what I was thinking too. I'm checking one other thing real quick before I head that way.
0: Yes, everyone uses an update. They do have one female. It's in custody, Waverly PD. I'm not sure if it's the RO or not. But whoever's driving that vehicle, having custody advice, they'll be heading back to Pennington Road, I believe.
3: Right, 1707 Pennington, 1707.
2: Do they want the driver detained? They have charges on.
0: I'll check with them.

0: pulling that way toward Pennington.
1: Okay. If they've got charges, I'm just going to go direct that 25.

0: in custody from Ironton. They're not sure. It could be a male driving it. Maybe a first name of Scott. But they do want that vehicle in the driver's held.
1: Okay. Well, report.

0: Robert Queen, 484-123. 934-1959. Say 1085 Johnson Hill. Who she was with? Scotty Brewster.
1: Yeah, okay. Jackson is Pike County in Rapids, so.
2: They're boloing for that vehicle.
3: Hey, how is Charles?
1: Okay. Oh, yeah. 1868 on Wall Service, the whole valley.

0: done.
1: If you could contact Pike, they believe it was a Sergeant Cottrell they talked to. See if they could email me a copy of their report for the incident down there. And if she advised she had moved out of the residence or not.

0: I've got a unsafe coming out of 40. It's going to be a white cab, white trailer, semi with no tail lights. Westbound from the county line.
1: Okay.
0: Callers. Still with it. Callers behind in a gray Honda Odyssey.
1: Okay. Red either. Pike County is making contact with the residents inside the city. Taking advice.

71 units. Also, just another Bolo. So it was on Massieville Road. High rate of speed, black SUV with temporary RP. At least two males in it was going past, playing loud music, stopping at other people's residence. Last place it was in front of was 1315 Massieville Road, headed north. Hands the scenic now in the last few minutes.

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1: Okay.

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0: Okay, see you climb, gentlemen.

0: Radio.
1: There's two in the woods going back towards Klein Chapel. I'm turning from 1320 Johnson Hill Road.
2: A934.

0: I'll drive, Ralph. For another unit, there's at least two in the woods between this 2-5 and Klein's Chapel.
1: Let me know if I need to.
0: Negative, I'm just going to wait to make contact with the driver so these two can circle back on me. 920, what's your 39?
1: Pressure coming up Lane Highway.

0: right, they have been.
1: Okay, the driver stayed. It looked like a front seat passenger and a back seat passenger are the ones that ran in the woods. And the driver is a white male with blue jeans and black sweatshirt.

0: property lays out in here, like, but they were running north back towards Klein Chapel from this 2-5.
1: Okay, I'm going to shut my sirens off coming in the rest of the way. 1959 Jackson, can you contact Pike County SO? Let them know, leave their lights on, but shut their sirens off.
2: Yeah.
0: I-1059, you might leave it on and try to pin them down where they're at. They were heading back towards Klein Chapel.
1: Okay, I'm going to turn them on. I'm going to turn mine on once I get pretty close to you. I don't want them to run from mine. 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
1: Right, I'm gonna turn them on. 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
1: Yeah.
2: I put a comment into that. Just checking signal 7.

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1: 14, 9 Jack, 4045. 15, 6 9, 9:34.
2: We're Mount Tabor, Mount Zion. Where do you want us for perimeter?
3: I'm not sure. Klein's Chapel, they were heading that way. I'm not sure what the west of this property looks like, but they could have gone that way as well through the woods.

0: 10-10-4, I'm okay.
1: Okay, when I get out there, I'll put my intake in the incident.
0: Okay. So, is the 2-5 and pump service up to date?
1: Stand by, I'll get to you here in a minute.
0: No, okay, just 6-0.
2: 6-4 Jackson, updated 39, Eastern and 23.
0: 64, okay.

0: We're here at 1459, a couple hundred yards from you. The direction we ran it. In case they came on this open field here, we're here.
1: I got bits and pieces of that. All I know is stay out of the woods because they're going to try to track us.
0: Right, we're just on the other side in an open field in case they don't run.
1: Okay.

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I just got a call of a possible 31 behind you there. Bridge Street consumer. 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

0: 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If you could start CPD, I believe it's going to be theirs.
1: There's a red Civic. 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
0: Okay, I'm 45 minutes off the road.
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3: Adrian Snyder.
1: Six, George Henry, Tom Adams, 6, right? He is fighting it. Let me edit there. Red said it was single 100. Reference to previous traffic.
0: Okay.

0: for all, so I'm clear of that patch. 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
1: Very clear.

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0: funny. It'll be closer to this. It's tip on Rube Hill going towards Blaine Highway. It's a silver Suzuki car. Caller advised her sister and boyfriend in the vehicle, both highly .19. She advised her sister was mentioning something about 64, but she believes it's just because she's highly .19.
1: Sign 34 Jacks, I'm on Harold Wood coming up Blaine Highway.
0: She just advised they'd be heading.
2: You can attach me to that. So I'm 772 in Blaine.
0: Okay. She did not know where they're ending 390B, but she said they'd be headed to this Blaine Highway in 772. The vehicle should be headed towards 772 on Blaine Highway.
2: Okay. You advise RP?
0: Negative. She just advised it was a silver Suzuki.

0: 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I'm show coffee on a 2006 Dodge light blue color and Sabalis.
1: Okay.

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1: Good.
0: Harding Veterans, Kentucky, Sam 3 George, 714. 7, correction, Sam 3 George, 714, Kentucky.

0: Nice. What was the address on that?
1: 1116 Matthewville, 1116 Matthewville.
0: Okay, pull me out there, follow up to the potential missing person.
1: Oh, yeah.
2: What's your 39? Right behind you.

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0: 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If you could, either 19, the caller, or that name I entered in the CAD notes.
1: Sure,

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0: King William North, 2076. 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

0: It's 2007 Chevy, red in color. They're selling it.
1: Name on that?
2: Tommy Salmon. Salmon.
1: Tom Paul 3583.
2: Keep
1: Tom Paul 3583.
2: Alright, let me see if it's a Sound X. There's 376s in there, all heard of that name.

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Gut. I'm going to be at Taurus, 9mm, B2C, or 0. 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

0: 34.
1: Good.
0: 23, the one northbound, got a commercial with no trailer on it, just the truck. Yeah, it's got no lights at all, no headlights or television.

So I got another pull over and unsafe. It's going to be eastbound. It's going to be a car hauler, no tail lights on it. It's going to be 35 of the 5 eastbound.

0: 92. I got a Tabernacle. All of them. Also, can you check to see where Myers Road is at?
1: Myers Road is going to be off of Musgrove Road.
0: Okay.

0: 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I'm going to be doing that.
1: Yeah, bro.
0: I'm going to take it back home.
2: You're clear.

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1: 3594, how about there, please, hold on, that should be.
2: Okay.
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0: Indiana, portion 388-5581, 388-5581, Indiana, portion.

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1: Western 2nd, King William Nora 1656, King William Nora 1656.

0: Einstein Jackson, I'll be 3 with 6. Stand by for me.
1: Hey.
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0: We got
1: probably one and after the 2-5 PC.
0: Okay. 934, finally got yours back. It's a 1997 Freightliner, size 12-26.
2: Fantastic, sir. That's Mercury Marvel.
0: Good.
2: North Carolina, Lincoln King Lincoln, 1314, Lincoln King Lincoln, 314.
0: Okay. 1959, check it. So, 1996, your RP comes back. This is a 12-quid, expires 9-26.
2: 934-60.
0: 1959,
2: yes.
0: Good.
2: You'd like that prior 86. What was that, 75 level? And can you advise the 78-61 as well? Is he disqualified or good at possession?
0: Level.

0: things.
1: You haven't charged any of us for any felonies or crime of violence?
0: He doesn't have any 75 level. He does have assault. That's the only other thing on there. Assault and theft.

0: 934. 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I don't need it back.
1: How are you?

0: Yes.
1: Via Maine in Columbia, Tom personalized. Victor 428033. Victor 428033. I have 10.

0: on the front feature. You can use the BAS and put the ORA's phone number into the incident number.
1: Joe.

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0: 692, I'm out at Fest in the drift behind Barker's. Barker's car lot, 123.
1: Yeah. Here's where.

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2: See the bus.
0: And unit starts towards 19075 Concord Street. 19075 Concord Street. It's going to be quarter disorderly. Both parties are claiming that the other one is drunk and being disorderly. Male party stating the female is transferring her vehicle, but he has taken the keys so she cannot do so.
1: Copy on Monroe.
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1: Matthew Hedges on a 2012 Chevy, yellow in color. It's valid. That's

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1: Yes,
0: your girl.

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1: Curtis Fletcher of Laurelville on the 99 Avenue, silver in color. That's valid ahead.
0: Copy.

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Truck 1, respond to 783 Eastern Avenue, 783 Eastern Avenue, for an elderly male needing lift assist, not injured, 10 out 113.

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0: Dispatch to Trunk 1. 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
1: Yes, ma'am, we're en route at this time. 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
0: You're fine, sir. I'll show you en route 119. Thank you.

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0: Watt, Maine, John Henry Victor 6625. John Henry Victor 6625, Black Sierra Eagle.

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0: South Scanning 617, clear at Dina, 330 for Q5.
1: Dina, 130.

Firefighters. Bridge Street in between Lundbeck Road and Coco Road. Bridge Street in between Lundbeck Road and Coco Road for vehicle fire, 10154.

1500 fire, High Line Newsway Patrol 100, South Bridge Street, in between Lundbeck Road and Coquel Road. South Bridge Street, in between Lundbeck Road and Coquel Road. For a vehicle fire, come on 155.

0: Tom Williams 666260. Repeating, Tom Williams 666260.
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1: Andrew Mayer, it's the Ballot Nuts.
0: Ballot. I don't need those 31.

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0: Okay. I did advise them I won't be able to move the car more than likely until the dog gets out. Still working on the dog work.
1: Okay, if you could try this, do public services again.
0: Thanks.

0: 4-0. 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Here.
1: Still
2: available to respond. Negative, you can go in service. We appreciate you.
1: Absolutely. Frank, Ross, this one, we're going to be canceled that service.
0: It was Julie.

0: counties wanting you to start towards 468 South Front Street in Oak Hill. If I was a junkyard, an individual ran the front gate and is currently inside the junkyard. Unicern Colton.
1: Okay. They've got a unit out there, right?
0: Right.
2: I just put another public service for Kurt and then sent to get them to hire them to come pick up the dog if he answers.
0: All right.

0: Jackson.
1: Yeah.
0: 6, negative 19, Audi 45. What was the traffic you had for 996?
1: 468 South Front Street in Oak Hill. Silver Dodge Ram ran through the front gates of the junkyard there. Currently, vehicle is still currently inside the junkyard.
0: Here and there.

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1: Needing to start towards 1011 Snyder Road. 1011 Snyder Road is going to be for a burglar alarm showing cellar basement motion.
0: Yeah, assign it to me. 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

0: 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It's current, white in color, belonging to a Brittany Vonderheide, 39-year-old female from Springfield, Illinois.
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0: Yes.
1: 3-4-4-6-7, 3-4-4-6-7.
0: Okay.

0: 920, the female WD should be here.
1: Greenwest.
0: So this female WD should be in route to the first.

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1: Watt in Maine, King Victor Mary, 62, Crookston 4263, King Victor Mary 4263.

0: Jesus. Apparently they're going to be calling in there in about a minute. They're coming to work.
1: Okay.

0: Yes.
1: Tower signal 2, I'll be 42 momentarily. You wait me 45.

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0: 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Hanging there, please.
1: Thanks.
0: No.
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0: Are you going to be down to the north desk here, Matt?
1: Yes, sir. How long? About 5 minutes?
0: Yeah, I got something for you, sir.
1: Roger that.

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1900 Squad, 1900 Squad, 12053 Day Street, 12053 Day Street, Adelphi, 57-year-old male, cirrhosis of the liver and kidney failure, 10 out 733.

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0: 1900 squad, 1900 squad, second tones, 12053 Day Street, 12053 Day Street, Adelphi, 67-year-old male, cirrhosis of the liver and kidney failure, timeout 738.
1: And 5964.

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Timeout 741.

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0: 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Bolo for 2011 Mercedes Benz DLK 607 John Henry Robert 5889 John Henry Robert 5889 driven by Jason Horn. Mel is going to be diagnosed with bipolar and schizophrenia, possibly en route back to Southwest Columbus from Laurelville. Stop and hold for Hawking County.
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0: All units, per that BOLO, they believe it now took off around 0200 hours.
1: Let me set it square.

700 Squad, usually for 1900. 12053 Gay Street, at LP. 67-year-old male with cirrhosis of the liver and kidney failure, 10 out 750.

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1: 35-9, Indiana, David, David, George, 560. David, David, George, 560, Indiana.

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3: 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ED4 needs an escort to 1A.
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0: Two Kala, Henry Frank Zebra 5485. Henry Frank Zebra 5485.
2: And 17 Buick, Doshi Miller, that was.

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1: You seen commercial oversized loads leaving today? Stop them, hold them for me. They ain't supposed to be on the road till Tuesday morning.
2: Copy that.
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0: 6 1 6 Jacksonville. 3 5 9. Should be Virginia. Sam Young John 5 3 3 5. Sam Young John 5 3 3 5. Virginia.
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0: One of the vehicles just out there a moment ago, a black Honda Accord.
1: Possibly. Might be the one I just stopped before this one.
0: See if you could when you're 45. There weren't no people coming with them at Savageville School there. They said they believe they forgot to get the registration back.
1: I'm playing with them, but they got all their paperwork back.
0: Okay.

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0: 35 Gala 351, Zebra Victor Adam 351, VBA.
2: I believe you mean 32 in Gala, but.
0: Same thing.
2: Apparently. Sven IF is over 09 Honda. Registered is Class A, canceled.

0: Jack.
1: Yeah.
0: County. David Henry Zebra 224. David Henry Zebra 224. 23 to 1 4.

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I don't need it back. 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

0: Fleet Jackson 3.
1: North outside.
2: Yeah.
0: 32 at 3. At Victor 336086. Victor 336086.
2: No, okay. Then I have a 18 Subaru four door to an Austin Warren. No DR attached.
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0: 23 northbound, just before the main street exit. Got a migratory traffic barrel there that's wandered out into the roadway. Good.
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1: Yep.
2: South Turtle, Nordway, 32-736, in room.
1: Give us a what in the roadway?

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1: 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I'll be 45.

0: Yes.
1: 50 of a 22. Is it King Nider Robert 6827? King Nider Robert 6827?
0: Yes.
1: Van Fossen off 32. King X ray Young 9994. King X ray Young 9994.
0: Eighteen Honda.
2: Van Fossen.
0: Jump. That's valid. Five years is. And I have silver 11 Mercedes 4-door, Ethan Crabtree, suspended on a non-compliant suspension. Go ahead, 656.
3: 35-9, this will be North Carolina, 4535 David Victor, 5535 David Victor.

0: Yes.
1: 63 South Truck Parking, Tennessee Trailer. 16714 Tom. 716. Correction, 176. 714 Tom, Tennessee. 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
1: Show Coffee Pike and Rock Run. 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
1: If you could head over to the Main High and Western intersection there at that Sunoco station. PD stopped one, ended up being a .19. They were needing a .22-55.
0: Yeah. There you go.

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2: 1785.

600 squad, 600 squad, second ton of tones, second tones for 9799 State Route 28, 9799 State Route 28, 82-year-old female, low blood pressure, 10 out 958.

700 Squad, 7473 Kingston Adelphia Road, 7473 Kingston Adelphia Road, 78-year-old female fallen with injury, did not hit heads, time out 959.

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I'm out to the clock.

0: the Bolo the subject left her husband at the dialysis place on North Bridge Street. She has dementia. They don't have any direction of travel, but she's driving a black 2011 Nissan Murano outside of Hill. She's a plumber. RP's going to be 972 Young Henry. He's going to be checking some of the stores, the parking lots for that, but just in case you see it.
1: All right, guys, and send that to me.

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1: 23 Oreo.
0: Okay, can you
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0: 23 Crouch Chapel, Frank. Ocean Norris 1758. Frank David Norris 1758. I got that. He comes in here tomorrow.
1: Okay.

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1: Firing squad, 62 North Main Street, Kingston, 62 North Main Street, Kingston. Carbon monoxide alarm's going off for about 10 minutes, and one patient with a slight headache. Time out, 1023.

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1: 700 Fire and Squad, 700 Fire and Squad, 62 North Main Street, Kingston, 62 North Main Street, Kingston. Carbon monoxide alarms going off for about 10 minutes and one patient with a slight headache. Time out 1024.

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1: Abrams.

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Needed at 62 North Main Street, Kingston. 62 North Main Street, Kingston. On a CO alarm. You know, seems requesting a CO monitor. 10-3-1.

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Needed at 62 North Main Street. 2 North Main Street, Kingston. Carbon monoxide alarms. Squirrel seems requesting a CO meter. About 1032.

0: Rick for name, date of birth.
1: Address.
0: First name, Jason. Last name, Bennett. Boy, Edward. Nora, Nora. Edward, Tom, Tom. Date of birth, 10/22/1980.
1: Okay.

0: come back suspended out of Frankfurt. Yeah, that's something, so.
1: Okay.
0: I'll text you when that way you'll have the, or I'll put the OL on there instant. Appreciate it.
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0: I put a VIN in there. 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

1100 squad, 2405, state route 207, 2405, state route 207, 78-year-old male, general illness, sinus pressure, 10 out 11, 27.

1100 squad, 1100 squad, 2405 State Route 207, 2405 State Route 207, 78-year-old male, general illness, sinus pressure, 10 out of 11, 27.

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1200 squad, 1121 Cookshill Road, 1121 Cookshill Road. 42-year-old female, it feels like she's gonna pass out, time out 1150.

0: clear. 403 Lincoln Park. 403 Lincoln Park in the alleyway. 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
1: 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I got a 50 M1 out here with an LVML.
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1: Report to Sunoco. Well, I think it's a Toyota. 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

0: 746 Pleasant Valley Road 312746 Pleasant Valley Road. Attempting to deliver packages that they don't.
1: Seven six two Rocky Road, second tone for a 76-year-old male who passed out, is breathing. Time out 12:48.

0: 1300 Quad, 1300 Quad, 762 Rocky Road, 762 Rocky Road, second tone. For a 76-year-old male, passed out in Freeman, 10 on 1279.
1: If you don't hear anything from our members, can you see 700 available for that, please?

0: Medic 3, respond to 1058 Columbus, 1058 Columbus Street, Chillicothe, post to Q. Going to be on a 48-year-old male, diabetic emergency. Dispatch time is 1249.
1: Lassie, walk. Washburn Road. And make code 49 to be a cannon. Now has been having health issues, possibly code 24. Stannon, 55-year-old male. They've seen contact Highland County, last seen wearing brown overalls and a blue shirt.
2: Thank you. Copy.

700 squad, mutual aid for 1300, mutual aid for 1300 at 762 Rocky Road. 762 Rocky Road for a 76-year-old male passed out in Greening, timeout 1253. Seven hundred squad, mutual aid for 1300, 762 Rocky Road, 76-year-old male, pass out, is breathing, timeout 1254.

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I know, 1317.

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1100 Squad, 1100 Squad, 37 West Valley Drive, 37 West Valley Drive, 74-year-old female, fell out of bed, possible broken arm, 19.

1100 Squad, 1100 Squad, 37 West Valley Drive, 37 West Valley Drive, for a 74-year-old female who fell out of bed, possible broken arm, 10 off 13 police.

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Sorry, Laurelville. 53-year-old female with a toe injury, unable to walk. Timeout 1333.

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1: Negative. I took the original call, advised that it was around that intersection.
0: Understood. Thank you.

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1: 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I'm on the Jackson County line. I'll break off and head toward Joe Road.

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2: You're clear. It's 79. You got towards 56 Maple Lane. 56 Maple Lane. 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

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Unable to locate any trees on it. 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
0: You're clear, stand by.
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3: 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Thank you.
4: 7972, you still have anybody come out there?
2: It's a big building. I'm still trying to clear it.
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0: 13 and 6.
1: And or is it Samantha King? Must be a.
2: Who was it?
1: Champion.
3: 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Pat Owell versus Bridge Paragraph.

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0: The EVAC is clear for now, though.

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0: She was. She should still be there. Affirmative.
1: I want the 17. I'm not seeing anybody down here.
2: You're clear. I'm here at Veterans and Western. I'll be right there.

100 Squad, 100 Squad, 118 Beatrice Lane, 118 Beatrice Lane, 61-year-old male, difficulty in breathing, timeout, 1442.

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0: 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Paul John John 2534.

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1: Sure, clear.

0: time, maybe. Yeah, you might raise secure.
1: Yeah, secure at 4 o'clock.
0: Okay, I don't know if you could run out past Wagner's Roadhouse there on Pleasant Valley Road. Just check for a female. Supposedly wearing a gray shirt, sweatpants, crying, standing in the middle of the road.
1: Vina?

0: 1200 squad, 15164 Pleasant Valley Road, 15164 Pleasant Valley, at Wagner's Bar and Grill for a female wearing a blue shirt, having dark blonde hair, going to be for altered mental status and suicidal state. Time out, 1454.
1: Put in or something.
2: Calls on it, and then we also called SP, and they received calls on it as well.
1: Okay, I'm in a row.
2: Cheers, sir.
3: Any indication that we need a stage?
0: Negative. She doesn't appear to be violent at this time. No mention of weapons. We do have Ellie en route.
3: Claire, thank you.

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1: Morning.
0: Sam Victor 772-839. Sam Victor 772-839.
1: Okay.

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1: Okay.

0: 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Sam Victor 772-839.
1: Melinda Drew, 39-year-old female of Page Road. Permanent ID card is valid. No hit.
0: Beautiful.

0: 12. I've got an elderly male that showed up at 1883 England Hollow. Callers believe that he might have dementia. He don't remember where he lives. But I've also got a potential stolen vehicle that just happened on Concord Street in Adelphi that is soon to be ex-wife. Took his yellow Camaro, black stripes, right?
1: Go ahead.
0: He's advising that she got pulled over last night for .19. So someone come pick her up, but he advised, cops advised him not to let her drive any of the vehicles.
1: You're clear. As soon as you can get somebody available, send them that way. I'll head to the damn lane.
2: Well, if they're still married, then it's a little out of drive the vehicle.
1: That's a firm, but he's wanting to see a deputy.
2: Still.
1: Go ahead.
3: I'm probably familiar with that subject there, Lehman Hall.
1: That's all right. I'll take and head that way.
0: So the caller believes it's going to be a Roger Leedon. Roger Leedon.
4: Male having abdominal pain. Turn off the speaker.
1: Start that way.
4: A 53-year-old male having abdominal pain, 15-14.

0: Go ahead.
1: 77 is going to handle the England Holly traffic. I've got a juvenile at 36 PM lane. 13-year-old Mel, he's broke into her bedroom and smoked her marijuana and took it.
0: You're clear. I'll start that way.

Medic 3, respond to 88 Seymour Road. 88 Seymour Road, scheduled for mutual aid for the county on a 53-year-old male, severe abdominal pain. Dispatch time is 1516.

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1: Okay.
0: Okay, run that through, Indiana.

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1: FD unit's got him on board their truck here. We're going to take him back to Boost 43. We'll make sure he gets in, okay?
0: Okay.
1: Okay.

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1: my portable is off. She's stable, new 45.
0: 9 Ajax, okay, 14, I'm good.
2: 517, Michigan, Edward Victor Zebra, 3625, Edward Victor Zebra, 3625, Michigan.

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2: Go ahead.
1: According to the note, it should be a Richard Haddix. It's going to be a friend of Mr. Leadham here. If you make contact, Mr. Byers, I'll call in for a patch. Or try to.
2: You're clear.

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0: This one's going to be out of Kingston. You're clear. 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

0: Could you try one more 19 for me, right? 740-703-7216. 740-703-7216, right? Columbia, Derek, Becky. I don't have service. I've tried EB19, but it won't go through out here where I'm at. Just advise if you make contact and see if he can 17 out here with Mr. Leedham, please.
1: Here, please.

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1: 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Being William Union George 607, Indiana.

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1: Yes.
0: Can you 35 the area of Church Street, 2nd Street, and Roxbow? Church Street, 2nd Street, possibly 3rd Street, for somebody shooting guns in an unsafe manner in the area, seeing there's 3 to 4 people out there, right?
1: Yes.
0: We've received 2 calls on this. Both callers wanted to remain anonymous, but one of them said they almost got shot but didn't want to leave their name or phone number or make a report.
1: Your foot.
2: So I hear the grandparents just arrived home. We're going to talk to them real quick.
1: Okay.

0: 79.
1: Good.
0: I just received another call stating that they're just shooting in every direction. It's going to be at 3rd Street and Church Street. 3rd and Church, where the campers are.
1: Okay, I'm in a row.
2: All of them head that way towards North Church and 2nd Street there in Frankfort.
0: Hi, coffee.

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1: Matthew and Trigo, stand by for an repeat. King Victor King, 9335, King Victor King, 9335, probably Matthew and Moss Hollow.
0: Okay. $11.21 of $26. 10-7-4, check it.

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0: 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I'll be transporting six, either to the park or the homeless shelter.
1: Okay. Nice job, y'all know.
0: Okay. She's grabbing her belongings, and I'll be taking her.
1: Alrighty.

0: I just wanted to advise you, I've got an active disorderly out of the hospital. What do you advise?
1: As soon as somebody's freed up, we'll start that way.
2: 9 for us. You want me to wait 7 for this and I'll head that way.
0: Bobby, it's going to be on 4B, possibly room 36. If you want to give me a 19 when you clear, I'll explain more.
3: Yeah, we're still wrong. So the technology towards 3 locks, speed of 20.
4: Okay. 1862, okay. 1860, I mean.
5: 5 or not.
3: Okay. Still got our hands on, speed of 20. Reason for stops, speak to all someone, isn't it?

clear all those horse three locks, eastbound, southeastbound. Still on, take all those, beat 23. Still got his hazards on.

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1: 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I'm sure 2-5.
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1: Go ahead with the next one.
0: Gerald Leaf, 1214-87.
1: She's very confused and falling today. This last time is 1612.

0: doing Amy Sullivan.
1: Okay, because that was no hit break.
0: Ronnie Miller, 66-year-old male. No ID card expired, no hits break. Gerald Lee, 38-year-old male, permanent ID card is expired, no hits.
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0: I have 77 on 19. He's wanting to know if you're available for a phone patch in regards to this call he's on, or whenever you're available, if you can call in and do a phone patch.
1: You're clear.

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1: 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Right after Second. 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

0: 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Prepared.
1: 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It's down that road.
0: Copy, I know where we're at now.

1200 squad, 1200 squad, 15164 Pleasant Valley Road, 15164 Pleasant Valley Road, OSP on FEMA to FEMA, ultra mental status, 633.

0: Yeah. I felt a white hot long M3. And it scored on the backside and had 65 along with the M3. It's the closest thing I can find. And that's what it is. It's a Schedule 2. I'm not sure if that's exactly what it is.
1: Right, I looked it up. I'm pretty sure it's going to be it. It looks very similar.
0: Okay. That's just canceled and Sprouse is in route.
1: Okay.

0: 14,
1: 35 in Lloyd, North Carolina. Tom Adams, same one. Tom Adams, same one, North Carolina.

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18 underscore 5 35 Sugar Road 5 35 Sugar Road 5 35 Sugar Road 5 35 Sugar Road 5 35 Sugar Road 5 35 Sugar Road 5 35 Sugar Road 5 35 Sugar Road 5 35 Sugar Road 5 35 Sugar Road 5 35 Sugar Road 5 35 Sugar Road 5 35 Sugar Road 5 35 Sugar Road 5 35 Sugar Road 5 35 Sugar Road 5 35 Sugar Road 5 35 Sugar Road 5 35 Sugar Road 5 35 Sugar Road 5 35 Sugar Road 5 35 Sugar Road 5 35 Sugar Road 5 35 Sugar Road 5 35 Sugar Road 5 35 Sugar Road 5 35 Sugar Road 5 35 Sugar Road 5 35 Sugar Road 5 35 Sugar Road 5 35 Sugar Road 5 35 Sugar Road 5 35 Sugar Road 5 35 Sugar

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1: Did Signal 6 have a positive 7836?
0: But it didn't. I ordered it to 7106.
1: Okay.

0: 69 Jackson 3.
1: I got 1569.
0: John Mary Queen 5408. John Mary Queen 5408 23 Eastern Avenue.

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1: Derek Myers, 45-year-old male, he's not valid.

0: 1868, Jackson 3.
1: Yeah.
0: 516, King John Boy, 7787. 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

in all units at 235 eastbound towards St. County. 65 given the okay. Washington Corral PD is in an active pursuit heading into our county, traveling westbound. Speeds of 135 miles per hour. Black Audi.

0: all units be advised, they have terminated. They lost sight of the vehicle. They were unable to get a 7 either.
1: Copy. We'll all be downgrading 27.

0: have any more description of this, Audi. I'm out with one in Frankfurt. Occupied.
1: Negative, all they gave us was a black Audi. They couldn't get nothing else on it.
0: They advised sedan, SUV, anything like that.
1: Stand by, we're going to double check with them.
0: Or if there was front end.
2: I just have on 35. Do you want me to turn around?
0: No, it's unoccupied. Main Street just down from the gas station. Road has a Leesburg address over in Highland.

0: Could one of you drive 550 to 138 to see if there may have been somewhere they crashed at? They don't think it had front end damage before.
1: Okay, are they thinking that's the car that you have out there?
0: He's not sure. Just like us, their body cams take forever to upload.
1: Okay, I'm at Austin Road 138, so what branch should I find?

0: 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Just once they lost sight, I think he may have wrecked or something.
1: Right. Where did you see it at?
0: 138 off 35.

0: Is there anywhere else you want me to 3-5 out here?
1: Negative. I just got word from them. This isn't going to be the vehicle. It is not.

0: details on it.
1: It was still up floating. He just advised the headlights he was chasing were not as covered. They're going to try to flock and other. Do you have anything?

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1: Sorry, 316. 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

0: 1569 Jackson 3.
1: Good.
0: England Hollow, Cooks Hill. John Frank William 8416. John Frank William 8416.
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2: Can you unlock the medical lounge on first floor?

0: anyone use? Does any of you happen to drop a radar gun near Three Locks and Bridge?
1: Probably fishing season.
2: Okay, a FedEx driver's picked it up. It's in his truck.

0: any other photos of that Audi? It was me. I'm asking if any of photos of that Audi.
1: Yeah, that's your one he has.
0: Okay, I think I got it. At 14:58 beers run.

0: 82 or anyone that's clear to say that with them.
1: You're clear. Where were the guys?
2: Yeah, this is it. It's got the same chrome windows. I'm at 1458 meters around.

0: 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King Ocean Tom 7453. King Ocean Tom 7453. Where are you at, 82?
1: Brownsville.
0: Where?
1: Moundsville.
0: Oh, yeah.
2: That's coming back to Nathan Carroll on a 13 Audi blocking collar. It's going to be current. R is valid. No hit.
0: Okay.
3: Hey, Gene 68, there's a designated car path that they're supposed to be on. It's right there by the fairgrounds.
1: Okay, I'll head that way.
0: Back down the driveway and wait for me to get here. There's nowhere for anyone to go.
1: You're good.

0: 90, so you might want to see if Washington Courthouse wants to come this way or what they want us to do with it. I'm pretty sure this is it.
1: To be Sergeant Hines, I don't eat rolls.
2: Hines is who I need to speak with.

0: 92. Good.
1: Sergeant Hines with them. So it's going to be headed to your location.
0: Hi there.

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1: Yes.
0: Sergeant Hines with them is going to be headed to your location.
1: Hi there.

0: pending.
1: I've got a threat report on 3 locks.
0: You're clear. I'll start that way.
1: Copy.
2: I stopped out with a couple golf carts there at the gas station on 104, just north of the fairground. Right.
3: Good.
2: They had used the path. They're completely muddy. I just told them to pass the word along to for them to use that path.
3: All right.

0: Bonnie Tate, and you call into dispatch. I have the subject that ran from Fayette County on 19.
1: Can you tell him to come out here and talk to you?
0: He's not home, said he's listening to the scanner.
1: That's fine.

0: 65.
1: Yes.
0: City got permission to search the vehicle. Nothing located in it. They're wanting to know if you guys need anything from the female half, which is the RO of the vehicle, or from this vehicle. The Audi is registered to him, this other vehicle is not.
1: As long as they identify the female, nothing else needed.

0: 65. Do you want that mail brought to our jail, or what do you want the city to do with him?
1: That part will be up to Sergeant Hines' courthouse.